In Tumbler Ridge, prosecutors allege Bryant knew about the plans and provided guidance and financial support as the shooter revealed plans for the massacre over months of online communications. And the Vatican says Pope Leo spent a peaceful night in Rome's Gemelli Hospital after doctors removed the lower lobe of his right lung and confirmed he has cancer. In a medical bulletin late yesterday, the Vatican said the 71-year-old pontiff has the most common type of lung cancer, and doctors are waiting for the results of further tests before deciding on a course of treatment for the leader of the world's Catholics. In sports, just one baseball playoff game today in the National League Championship Series. The Milwaukee Brewers are at Dodger Stadium, just getting underway a game with the Los Angeles Dodgers. The Brewers ahead in this series, 2-0. Vancouver Whitecaps' epic road trip continues with a challenge just getting underway in a couple of hours in St. Louis. They are facing a team that has 20-game winning streak going on, and they're just 1 point behind the Whitecaps in the standings. The Vancouver Rise on the road this weekend in Ottawa on Sunday. BC Lions also heading out to McMahon Stadium in Calgary to take on the Stampeders this Saturday. Vancouver Canucks also on the road, not very well, doing rather very well. No wins so far, and two more tough games before they get to come back home. They play the Florida Panthers tomorrow and the Tampa Bay Lightning on Saturday. Wave weather, a few clouds and a few foggy bits overnight with a low of 9, a mix of sun and cloud at a high of 15 tomorrow, sunshine and 17 the forecast for Friday with showers likely on Saturday. Right now it's 14 in downtown Vancouver.

We're 98.3. Larry Carlton on guitar redoing the Spinners, and I'll be around Saturday in the park. Great memories from Chicago, starting off another hour of great music. Still lots of sunshine around town, 14 degrees here at 555 West Georgia. Sterling Fox with you on this Wednesday afternoon. Still ahead this hour, tons of great music. We've got Billy Joel on the menu along with Olivia Dean. We're going to hear from Madonna a little later on. And right now, Anything Like Mine. Here's Gavin Hope, Wave 98.3.

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Wave 98.3 with a fun tune from Dave Serini called Funkified, and also Take a Bow. That was Madonna and Babyface. It's 5:26. As far as traffic goes, a couple of problems. A big one in Richmond, Westminster Highway and Gilbert Road, a multi-vehicle accident there has that intersection completely bogged down. If you can avoid it, you're doing yourself a big favor. In the city, East 41st Avenue, just west of Knight Street, a very busy area at this time of day, both from East 41st and Knight. Yes, it's the donut store on the corner, I know. Also on Highway 1 westbound coming into the city at Gilardi, the HOV lane is blocked there with an accident. Now, most of the traffic is going the other way, but it's still very busy at close to 5:30 in the afternoon. It's busy everywhere. The Queensboro Bridge, particularly busy, as is usually the case. Also very slow coming off the North Shore and south of the city, coming up through the Massey Tunnel from Delta into Richmond, four lanes, merging down to one. It's slow, as is the case every day. Aside from that, a lot of volume everywhere, but roads are dry, and that always makes a difference. We'll keep an eye on things and keep you posted. In the meantime, here's Olivia Dean. 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

Wave 98.3, that is a big hit song from the 70s for Mark Jordan. That is Survival. And Olivia Dean in there as well. A Couple of Minutes. That's one of her latest. It's 5:35 on this October 14th as we take a second or two to scan the celebrity birthday list, which today begins with Watergate-era former White House counsel John Dean is 88 today. Fashion designer Ralph Lauren is 87. British pop star Sir Cliff Richard is 86. The Moody Blues' Justin Hayward is 80. Former NHL forcer Dave the Hammer Schultz is 77. Golf Hall of Famer Beth Daniel is 70. Musician Thomas Dolby, She Blinded Me with Science, is 68. Fashion designer Isaac Mizrahi is 65. Former Vancouver DJ turned LA voice artist David Kaye is 62. British actor Steve Coogan, a.k.a. Alan Partridge, is 61. TV host Stephen A. Smith is 59. Country singer Natalie Maines from The Chicks, who spent a lot of time in Vancouver over the years, is 52. Singer Usher is 48. Actor-comedian Jay Farrow from Saturday Night Live is 39. Former Canuck captain Quinn Hughes is 27. And actor Rowan Blanchard from Girl Meets World is 20.

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2: Go

93 Darren Ron on Saxon Light of the World, along with Lady Love, the Freddie Cole version. It is 5:49, oh, ding, 5:50. Gary James in the wings reminding me the sunset's coming up really fast these days, 6:24. He's got the soundtrack for it, just all set to go after a couple more for me. I came through the Canada Line Granville Station in over the noon hour today, and they were already setting out the lines and the markers, and because they're expecting a few people downtown as Bruno Mars takes the stage at BC Place in just a couple of hours. And the streets of at least Georgia Street right out in front of us is already pretty busy. A lot of very happy looking concert goers heading down to BC Place. Gary James is all set to go after a couple more for me, including this classic from Billy Joel and Just the Way You Are. Have a great night.

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And you'll love what's on the outskirts of Vancouver. If you're just visiting our beautiful city, we thank you for listening. Vancouver's coolest vibe, Wave 98.3. So much to see on some awesome Vancouver day trips, right? Get out of the city for a while. There's so much to do here on the West Coast. We welcome you to our wonderful city, Vancouver. Joyce Cooley, outskirts of town, Wave 98.3.

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2: Bye.

Be more than all right. Bruno Mars, the first of five shows tonight at BC Place. Everybody heading down. And what a night it's going to be. And our wave listeners who won some free tickets from Vancouver's Coolest Vibe for the fifth and final leg coming up, as well as just recently, too, with our last call with Bruno Mars tickets. So Bruno in town tonight. If you didn't get tickets, I know there's some Bruno Mars karaoke somewhere here in the city. Gary James in the Nighttime with Ride the Wave.

Wave 98.3, Vancouver's coolest vibe, the Lighthouse family, and Lifted. Ray will lift everybody up tonight as she's the opening act for the first of five historic nights for Bruno Mars at BC Place tonight. He should be on stage, or should get going around 7 o'clock, actually. So Ray on stage, and then Anderson .Paak will be DJ Pee-wee. Play some tunes. Everybody ready to party tonight? Here's Warren Hill. Simple Wave 98.3.

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That's Jesse Cook for the night show. Mario takes a walk. Wave 98.3. We're Vancouver's coolest vibe. I'm Gary James. And do some walking this weekend. I can't believe it's the 35th annual UBC Apple Festival. Yes, was the Thanksgiving great with all the food, the apple pie and more. And it's one of Vancouver's most beloved annual fall tradition returns. It's always a great time. You can taste and buy some rare heritage and unusual apple varieties, different than you can find at the grocery store. It's a great market too. There's live entertainment. It's out of the UBC Botanical Gardens this weekend from 11 till 4. Small paid entry fee. That's a fundraiser for the garden conservation, so a little bit will help. And kids 7 and under are free. Here's Blake Aaron and Spencer Day. You're the one for me on Wave 98.3.

It'll be another couple of months, depending on the weather, of course, too, for the free ice skating down at the shipyards and the Robson Square ice rink. Always a great time. As we get ready for December, Skate On, Evan Taylor, featuring Dave Koz on Wave 98.3.

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Our next wave adventure is right here in our beautiful city. We're going to send you and a guest to experience Vancouver's North Shore Craft Beer Week Festival. 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And Tara Jean in the morning may be calling you this coming Monday. Good luck. Steve Cole, 1-2, Wave 98.3.

Something new but old from Stevie Wonder is on the way as we celebrate the 50th anniversary of Songs in the Key of Life. Got a new song from Stevie coming up on the night show first. Kenny Lattimore with the Beatles and I Love Her.

The next wave adventure is right in our own backyard. 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Tara Jean may be calling you Monday, October 19th. You dream, we deliver. 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

We are 10 days out to see him live. That's Steve Oliver featuring Peter White and Dancing in the Sand. It is another Wave 98.3 presents Steve Oliver and Jeff Kashawa. Beautiful combo. Steve's amazing guitar and Jeff's amazing sax playing. It's going to be Saturday night, October 24th, coming up at Blue Frog Studios in White Rock. 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

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I'm Gary. Thank you for tuning in. And here is a perfect song for your Wednesday night. Already feels like a Tuesday. Maputo Nights, Eric Darius on Wave 98.3.

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Wave 98.3 presents Elfie Zappacosta. He'll be doing two shows November 13th at Blue Frog Studios in White Rock. You can always check the details for all the shows for the holiday season and more at wave98.3.fm.

Well, BC Lions, we've turned it around. We started, 1-5. We are currently sitting at a 10-6 record. We have officially clinched the spot in the Grey Cup playoffs. We're second place in the West Division. We're doing pretty good. Let's keep it going. And more free tickets from Wave 98.3. You can get some free tickets as we take on Winnipeg on the 23rd coming up down at BC Place. 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

You might have seen the Hamilton on stage. Maybe you happen to see it on Broadway. Well, here in Vancouver, they're having a Hamilton sing-along fundraiser. It's a high-energy, all-ages musical night. It's coming up this Sunday at 5:30 at the Permanent. And you can belt out your favorite tracks from the hit musical, Hamilton, dress up in costume, and enjoy, you know, a lot of great company and meet some new people. The night will raise funds to support a talented young BC equestrian athlete on her journey to compete at nationals. So it's a fundraiser. That's, again, a Hamilton sing-along fundraiser at the Permanent this Sunday afternoon. Here's Smooth, Santana, and Rob Thomas, Wave 98.3.

Hi, this is Canadian-born guitarist Les Sabler, and you're listening to Vancouver's coolest vibe, Wave 98.3. Here's my new song, Boomerang, that I co-wrote with keyboardist Greg Manning. And thanks for tuning in today.

It is a short week after the Thanksgiving holiday. It's Wednesday already. I know Gary here in the nighttime. Looking forward to the weekend. And on the Dave Cause Radio Show, Dave welcomes Pieces of a Dream to the program. 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Dave Cause is next after Robert Lee Baldorama. 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

Wave 98.3, 480 Eastside. Bruno Mars before that. His latest, Risk It All, live tonight for the first of five nights at BC Place. And our Wave listeners got tickets for some of the shows, including our last call with Bruno Mars contest we had. That was a lot of fun. Gary Here in the Night, Michael Franks, Under the Sun, Wave 98.3.

Some of our Wave listeners got some free tickets for the Chris Bode show recently, and the grand prize for that Chris Bode cruise. What a year it's been for Wave 98.3 in 2026. 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First, here's Bluey, Take a Chance on Me on Wave 98.3.

together, Rob Tardick and Steve Oliver right there with One World on Wave 98.3. We're Vancouver's coolest vibe. Steve Oliver live again with that beautiful guitar sound. We got him coming up this month on the 24th with Jeff Kashawa. One night only, Saturday, October 24th at Blue Frog Studios in White Rock. 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

George Benson for your evening. Unforgettable on Wave 98.3. I'm Gary James. More to come on the show before I leave tonight on the way. The Ron Brothers, Lindsay Webster, Mark Jordan. And as we get closer to the midnight hour, deep is the midnight sea. Here's the David Blaymeyers Group on Wave 98.3.

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It sounds like a great time. 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Tara Jean could be calling you in the morning show this Monday. 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

Still to come, music from Kenny G, Gerald Albright. But first, here's Lindsay Webster, Two Hearts on Wave 98.3.

That's Brian Hughes for the night, and here we go, Wave 98.3. I'm Gary James, host of The Night Show, weeknight 6 p.m. until midnight. 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

Vancouver's coolest vibe, Wave 98.3. Little Kenny G, Baby G for your evening. Here's California Vibe from Steve Barrett.

Wave 98.3, a little bit of love from my cook, Case Hammer. And that should do it for the Wednesday night show here already midweek. I'm Gary James, back tomorrow night. The overnight is coming up. Thank you for listening. Here is Mezzaluna from Johannes Lindstedt on Wave 98.3. Take care.

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Tara Jean may be calling you Monday, October 19th. You dream, we deliver. 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

easier to kick off our morning together. It's easier. Not newly recorded, but it's one of four songs he's released off the 50th anniversary album, Songs in the Key of Life. Yeah, I mean, come on. That is a jam-packed album. And now we get some more greats, courtesy of the great Stevie Wonder. Awesome to have him be part of our soundtrack this morning as we just get going on this day. Where are we at? Thursday, October the 15th. I hope you're waking up in great spirits. If not, I always say, there's time to turn things around. Here's Rick Emmett's Full Sail on the Wave.

Wave 98.3, Vancouver's coolest vibe. Dark and Early, I'm your girl TJ. Thanks for letting me handle the soundtrack to our morning together on the West Coast. And it's going to be an absolute beauty. Look at this gem. Mainly sunny today. Same vibes for tomorrow, just to kind of get ahead of ourselves here. But today's high will be 15, maybe 16 at the water, but loving to see it in the 20s if you're inland. It's going to be 21 if you're away from that breeze. Now, Friday will be a degree or two warmer, but we're going to be back to clouds and a chance of showers for the most part on the weekend. Right now at 555 West Georgia, where are we at this morning? Flirting around 10 degrees. Here's Richard Elliott's Europa on the Wave.

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1: Morning, cats.
0: I'm TJ. We now know what it sounds like at Stadium Chinatown Station during Bruno Mars days. Kind of like game days. You know, yesterday we had first of five shows. And here's what it sounds like there.
2: So everybody taking the train, it's Bruno Mars.
1: Hey.
2: I can't wait to see you all. It's about to get real romantic tonight. I love you.
0: Ooh, cute and creepy all at the same time, Bruno. Okay. It was cool to see so many fans last night dressed up in red, which is kind of the theme color to his album, The Romantic. Bruno's back tomorrow and Saturday night, and then two more shows next week. Let it continue, hey?

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1: Welcome to a brand new hour, 601. I'm Tara Jean, and here's what's making waves in our city. I want to start off in Tawasin, actually. The death toll from last month's fatal crash has grown. A third person's passed away. That's the incident where a vehicle drove into the crowd at a Truth and Reconciliation Day event. An investigation, they're still continuing it into the accident, but it is believed the driver suffered a medical emergency. On the campaign trail, I don't know if you caught the leaders' debate last night. I caught most of it. I was watching on a live stream on TikTok, and I found myself getting bored, and then I kept clicking up, and then I had to go back and go, no, I mean to watch this. Hot topics included the usuals, the economy, healthcare, a lot of talk about seniors and Indigenous rights. According to what I've seen this morning anyway, some post-debate political analysis on global news, there were no knockout punches, but we'll see what kind of analysis comes from the day. That was the only leaders' debate during this ongoing provincial election. We vote next Saturday, the 24th. In sports, Canucks are back at it today. They continue unfortunately losing six-game road trip right now. This evening's game is at 4 o'clock, so early time, against the Panthers in Florida. And finally, our wave weather forecast. Sunny today. Our highs are anywhere between 15 and 21. We'll take it. Not bad, hey? And right now at 555 West Georgia, kind of cool this hour, and 9 degrees. This is Wave 98.3. Good morning.

0: Pieces of a Dream, turning it up on the wave. I'm your girl, TJ. Have you done your due diligence yet? Did you ever look around your space and go, oh, yeah, got to do that. Oh, yeah, got to do that. Well, I hate to add to it, but just take a wee second today and get your name on the standby list for the next wave adventure. It's right in our own backyard. We're sending you and a loved one to Vancouver's North Shore Craft Beer Week Festival. Now, this is, we're calling it a sip and stay getaway. It's basically a staycation because we'll not only set you up with tickets to the North Shore Craft Beer Week Festival, but we'll set you up with accommodation and, of course, $100 to spend in brewery gift cards. So brace yourselves. I think this could be a real good time. I don't know, maybe, well, you can take your husband, of course, if you're locked in, maybe take a new lover or a friend. This could be something to lift you up during the fall months. 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
0: So no major stalls or accidents or hiccups for your commute this morning, but something positive. They did some paving at the north end of the Lions Gate overnight, so you should have a little bit of a smoother drive. Is that a stretch for something positive?

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here's something to brag about big time. Huge congratulations this morning to Ban Lao Fine Thai Cuisine in Richmond. Just named the best in North America by the World Culinary Awards. The best restaurant in North America. This is the first time it's been awarded to a Canadian restaurant, although it's ranked, you know, it's definitely been ranking, no doubt. Previous winners have included the famous The French Laundry restaurant in California. So, man, what a crew of restaurants to be joining. I absolutely love Thai. I'm definitely one of those gals that has to go, okay, I'm not going to order pad Thai. I'm going to get something else. And it sounds like this might be the restaurant to just really go full tilt and see what they're serving up and how they're serving it up, because of course that's part of fine cuisine. Fine Thai cuisine waiting for you, not just in Richmond. This restaurant is actually Ban Lao Fine Thai Cuisine, specifically in the beautiful village of Steveston, right down on the water. It's still pretty dark and early after this news broke, so I don't know if you can get online and book a reservation before the rest of the world figures it out today. Congratulations again, though. How

0: 480 East with Bumper to Bumper on the Wave. I'm TJ. 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I'm going to start off a bit dark here. Down in Washington State yesterday, a grand jury indicted an alleged co-conspirator connected to February's mass killing in Tumblr Ridge. Just in case you missed that story, James Bryant, accused of helping plan the attack, and could now face life in prison if convicted. Meanwhile, this morning, after the only provincial leaders debate in this fall's election, here's a few tidbits. NDP leader and Premier David Eby facing criticisms about BC's record $14 billion deficit. Conservative leader Lauren Dirksen faced criticisms over his decision to keep his campaign director despite her anti-Muslim social media posts. And Green Party leader Emily Lowen, she had a chance to tell British Columbians more about her plans for a one-time tax on the excessively wealthy. Provincial Election Day, the 24th. Coming up fast, hey? Meanwhile, in sports, Canucks are in Florida tonight. Let's go, boys. Let's get a win. It's been a while. And finally, just a little bit of a throwback to last night, Bruno Mars, night one at BC Place, making tonight feel probably pretty tame downtown in comparison. It's a quiet one, but we're not done. Bruno is going to return for night two Friday night. And what's making waves in Vancouver, brought to you by RGF Integrated Wealth Management. 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
0: And our wave weather forecast for Thursday, October the 15th. It's going to be a beautiful fall day ahead. Just a gem. It'll be sunny with highs anywhere between about 15 at the water. We'll max out at 21 inland. Right now at 555 West Georgia, kind of cloudy and 9.

0: That was Eric Marienthal's Blue Water on the Wave. I'm TJ. And it's 6:39, morning after Bruno Mars, last night at BC Place. Show 1 of 5. Still tickets available, although I did see some people posting what was actually blocking their view for people who bought the, you know, limited view stuff. And it can be a bit of a gut punch depending on where you bought those tickets. They were less than $200. There's still more available like that for the remaining shows. But just know you may be able to see all the fans and the lights, but there may be, you know, like a huge like speaker or something right in front of you that blocks you from seeing the stage. So it could be more significant than you may anticipate. It could be, you know, just something out of the corner of your eye too. So take a risk. Check out Ticketmaster for, I guess, try your luck is what we'll say. But yeah, there are still tickets available for the upcoming shows. 4 left. And hey, still to come on this morning's show, he did play BC Place last night, but we'll enjoy a tune from Bruno Mars on your radio and streaming devices next.
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1: And here's what's making waves on the West Coast. 7 o'clock, I'm TJ. Unfortunately, some sad news from Tawasin to share. The death toll from last month's fatal crash has grown, so we now know a third person's passed away. That's after a vehicle drove into the crowd at the Truth and Reconciliation Day event. The investigation, we're also hearing it does continue into the accident, but it is pretty broadly believed the driver suffered a medical emergency. On the campaign trail, did you watch the debate last night? So hot topics included, of course, the economy, healthcare. I noticed a lot of talk about seniors and Indigenous rights. I was checking in this morning. I mean, I think we can all, if you watched, have your own opinions on it. But the post-debate political analysis happening on major networks this morning, from what I've heard, there doesn't seem to be any calls that there were knockout punch of any kind. But we'll see what the day brings from it. That was the only leaders' debate, by the way, during the ongoing provincial election. We vote next Saturday, the 24th. In sports, Canucks are back at it today. They continue a so far losing six-game road trip. Can we get a win, boys? Let's go. This evening's game is early, 4 o'clock, against the Panthers down in good old Florida. And finally, just another reminder this morning that today is the annual Shakeout BC earthquake drills. So this is going to happen in most cases for schools, for example, at 10:15 this morning. In the case of an earthquake, a real one especially, always remember to drop, cover, and hold on. And our wave weather forecast for a brand new day. It's going to be sunny. It's going to be lovely. Highs anywhere between 15 and 21. Right now at 555 West Georgia. Cool morning. It's mostly cloudy and 9.

0: We just enjoyed Boney James and Dante Winslow, Bring It Back on the Wave. And happy Thursday. I'm your girl, TJ. Commuting into the city this morning, here's two things I want to point out. One, I'm hearing about a problem spot northbound on Highway 99 just before the Massey Tunnel. At least you got an extra lane heading north with the counterflow there, but we'll keep an eye on it. And another thing that you may just experience, or maybe you won't even notice it, but they did do some extensive paving overnight at the north end of the Lionsgate Bridge. 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We got a clear sky this morning, flirting with 10 degrees, and a sexy slow jam on the other side.
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0: is Chris Smith. Vocals, Lauren Hill, Gloria Sachs, right here, right now on The Wave. And at 7:20, I just got a mark. I popped outside for a second just to see if I could see the beautiful sunrise, because I anticipated it was probably a stunner. I couldn't quite see the bulk of it from out the windows here at 555 West Georgia. So I stepped out onto the sidewalk. It is beautiful. It's glowing pink and orange. And I just want to encourage you, if you're not seeing it where you're at, take a few steps, maybe take a few minutes, and behold.
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0: And that's ahead of a really lovely day. It's going to be mainly sunny with highs anywhere between 15 and 21. We could hit 22 away from the water tomorrow. Okay. Here's Elton John, Charlie Puth. Thanks for hanging out.

Dan Fullman on the wave. I'm your girl, TJ. I was about to say, happy morning, good morning, but it is. Look at that sunrise. Man, your forecast in a moment. Meanwhile, on the campaign trail, here's what's making waves here in Vancouver and across the province. Big leaders debate last night. What do we think? Well, one thing we know, actually, and this is according to Google Trends, Green Party leader Emily Lowen was the most searched leader during the debate. We vote next Saturday, the 24th. Meanwhile, some darker news from Washington State. A grand jury has indicted an alleged co-conspirator connected to February's mass killing in Tumbler Ridge. James Bryant is accused of helping plan the attack and could face life in prison if convicted. Also making waves this morning, and just I want to flag this for us. Today is Shakeout BC. That's the annual earthquake drill in workplaces and schools. Who knows, maybe even in your home. The official drill is 10:15 this morning. And remember to drop, cover, and hold on. In sports, Canucks are in Florida tonight. Let's go, boys. We want to win. We need a win. It's been a while. And finally, oh, I got a flag. Bruno Mars, night one, last night. I haven't heard about any complaints, only just positive, good vibes at Beastie Place. And we're not done with Bruno, and he's not done with us. Night two of five is coming up tomorrow. And our forecast for Thursday, October 15th, just straight up sunny. Highs between anywhere between 15 and 21. Right now at 555 West Georgia, sunrise and 9 degrees. Good morning.

0: Here's something to be really proud of. Congratulations to Richmond Restaurant, Ban Lao Fine Thai Cuisine. A Richmond restaurant being named the best in North America by the World Culinary Awards. Wow. Bathing in the afterglow of this one. So it's the first time that this has been awarded to a Canadian restaurant. So a huge deal. Previous winners have included famous restaurants like the French Laundry in California. And now we have Ban Lao Fine Thai Cuisine. Not just Richmond. I'm going to highlight. It's actually specifically in Steveston, right down by the waterfront. I was on their website a moment ago. Looks like the chef there takes you on a tour of the four corners of Thailand. And also something that jumped out to me, and I thought, ooh, I want to experience this. They actually have a really special afternoon tea, like Thai experience that combines traditions from Chinese dim sum, British afternoon tea, and royal Thai cuisine all at the same time. So if you want to get yourself a reservation, so does everybody else.
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0: strive to be decent company in the morning, play you smooth grooves, but I also want to be helpful. And in the case of this very moment, it could change your life. I want to share with you on the wave a reminder that tomorrow is the largest lottery prize ever offered in Canada. It's Friday's Lotto Max jackpot, which has hit 90 million after we failed to have a grand prize winner back on, I guess, Tuesday. That was a poor old 85 million, but look at us now with 90, and it could all be yours. But in total, there's actually, I think, like $117 million total prizes, because there's those itty-bitty max millions. I'll take two, okay.
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1: And it's 8 o'clock. Welcome to a brand new hour. I'm Tara Jean. Here's what's making waves on the West Coast. Let's start off in Tawasin. This is some sad news, but the death toll from last month's fatal crash has grown. Third persons passed away after that vehicle drove into a crowd at the Truth and Reconciliation Day event. Man, that was a tough day, hey? An investigation does continue into the accident, but the most we've heard about that is that it's believed to be the driver suffering a medical emergency. Meanwhile, morning after the only provincial leaders debate in this fall's election, how we feeling about that? Here's a few highlights. NDP leader and Premier David Eby faced criticisms about BC's record $14 billion deficit. Conservative leader Lauren Dirksen faced criticisms over his decisions to keep his campaign director despite her anti-Muslim social media posts. And Green Party leader Emily Lowen, she had a chance to tell British Columbians more about her plans for a one-time tax on the excessively wealthy. And I was, you know, my daughter, she just recently graduated, so she's, you know, much more aware of politics and getting to the point where she's going to be able to vote herself soon. And one thing that she really took away from the debate, you know, for the part of it that she watched with me, was just how young Green Party leader Emily Lowen was and how she felt excited that there were younger people out there to represent. In sports, Canucks are back at it today. They continue, so far, a losing road trip. This evening's game is at 4 o'clock, so mark the earlier time. They're playing the Panthers down in Florida. And finally, another reminder this morning that it's the annual Shakeout BC earthquake drill today. It's going to happen in most cases at 10:15 this morning. And in the case of a drill or a real earthquake, always remember to drop, cover, and hold on. And wave weather. It's going to be sunny all day and even lovelier tomorrow, but our highs are going to be anywhere between 15 and 22. Right now at 555 West Georgia, kind of a cool morning, 9 degrees.

0: Another great groove for us there with huge grooves. Old EDU, old school on the wave. And hey, it's 8:10, and man, it's a real interesting morning kind of weather-wise. We had a beautiful sunrise, but you only really got to catch a good look at it depending on what elevation you're at. We've got layers of cloud this morning and some heavier fog depending on where you're at. If you did not catch a view of this morning sunrise, though, man, I found it. I snuck out for it. I snuck out onto the sidewalk just to catch a real good look at it. It's so uplifting and glorious for a fall morning, and it's going to be a similar forecast tomorrow morning, so I don't know, maybe find yourself at a different elevation. Other than that, limited visibility is in effect for some of our major bridges like the Port Man because of the fog. And if you have updates for me on, I don't know, anything you're seeing out there, whether maybe you took a photo of the sunrise this morning or you want to tell me about a crash or an accident, a stall, whatever it is, we love to chat during the show. 604-909-9983. And if you're new around here, one more time for good measure, 604-909-9983. 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

That was Lindsay Webster and Stokely on the Wave. Two hearts. Hope you dug it. I'm TJ. Had my first experience, I'm going to say even run-in with an AI secretary yesterday. Have you guys been ultra aware of this recently? I know AI stuff has been around for a bit now, but I had to call somewhere. I was getting a massage, so I'll be specific. I was getting a massage. I had an appointment. I've had it for a while, trying to burn up my benefits by the end of the year. Just a reminder for you guys too. And I couldn't go. So I was like, okay, I'm going to call and change. And I call the number and immediately I can tell that it's an AI voice, but it, you know, it's going, oh, hey, hi, it's Deborah. How can I help you? I thought, okay, here we go. So within a couple minutes, I'd managed to not only get confirmation I had canceled my appointment, but went through the process of rescheduling in a few weeks from now. And I was totally pleased with the experience, except for just that gut feeling in my stomach that somebody had lost their job, that there was somebody who was great at customer service. And so I called them later and they said, oh no, our receptionist was just on a lunch break. Was she? Was she, Deborah?

just hitting 8:30 on the coast with Les Sabler's Patches Groove. I'm TJ. And here's what's making waves on the West Coast. And we'll start off on the campaign trail. It's heating up, hey? So last night was the only provincial leaders debate. And one thing we know for sure, actually, is that the Google Trends, they showed that Green Party leader Emily Lowen was the most searched leader during the debate. We vote next Saturday, the 24th. Meanwhile, also making waves this morning, today is Shakeout BC, the annual earthquake drill in workplaces and schools, maybe even in your home to keep it safe. The official drill is at 10:15 this morning, but even if you're participating or not, just remember, in the case of a real earthquake, drop, cover, and hold on. Every year when this comes up, I sort of look around the studio and go, okay, I spend a lot of time here. Where are you right now? Maybe you're at your office or your kitchen. Where would you drop, cover, and hold on? In sports, Canucks are in Florida tonight. We're cheering them on and hoping for a win on what has otherwise been a losing road trip. And finally, our wave weather forecast. It's Thursday. It's October the 15th. And today will be sunny generally. 15 is the high at the water and 21 inland. But there's some, I don't know, kind of this element of some nifty fog and cloud making their way throughout the region. Right now at 555 West Georgia, that's the vibe. And we're still flirting with 10 degrees.

0: Well, this nearly surprised my pants off. Just went to see if I could book a reservation at the Metro Vancouver restaurant that has been named the best restaurant in North America by the World Culinary Awards. And looks like you could actually, because we're just waking up to this news, you could still slip in with a reservation for Richmond's Ban Lao Fine Thai Cuisine. The Richmond restaurant, Steveston specifically, has been named the best in North America. And I mean, if you're talking about the World Culinary Awards, give me a break. This is serious, hey? This is the first time it's been awarded to a Canadian restaurant. I was looking at a list of some of the previous ones, and I'm not a super, like, fine foods kind of foodie, but I have heard of the French Laundry, that restaurant in California, a previous winner by the World Culinary Awards. But now the best in North America is Ban Lao Fine Thai Cuisine in Steveston. And I went on to opentable.ca through their website, and there are still reservations available for the weekend, just in case you want to enjoy. Oh my gosh, this menu. This is really delicious looking. You know what they also have as well? The world's first sommelier-led afternoon tea Thai experience. Check it out. Ban Lao Fine Thai Cuisine. What a win, hey? What a win for Richmond, really.
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organize my life. And it kind of gave me a moment of pause there this week when I got an email that said, "Dear Google Calendar user, due to the upcoming time zone changes in Canada, some of your Google Calendar events could show up at a time different than intended." And this wasn't just going to us here in British Columbia, but even people, you know, in Ontario, maybe they have a date scheduled with us. It could get a little confusing. This is reminding me a bit of Y2K. Remember as we approached New Year's Eve at the end of 1999, ready to welcome 2000, and we weren't sure if computers and calculators were going to be able to handle the change? I think we did okay, right?

for Songbird, Kat Levan. Something's Gotta Give on the way. I'm your girl TJ, 9:02 on a Thursday. It's a beautiful morning, but part of that has been some foggy patches, making for some limited visibility on some of our routes for the commute. Overall today, though, it's going to be so lovely. Just such a beautiful fall day. Our high is 15 through the afternoon and 21 if you're inland. No sign of rain until Friday night, looks like. Maybe Friday evening we'll get some showers. Chance of showers sticking around on Saturday, but the next couple days, really lovely, just like this. Right now at 555 West Georgia, 14 degrees with Sam Smith. This is Wave 98.3, Vancouver's coolest vibe. Thanks for hanging out.

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0: something tells me you heard that song at BC Place last night. Silk Sonic, One Half, Bruno Mars, On the Wave. And if you took SkyTrain to the show last night, night one of five, Bruno Mars was your brand new voice temporarily on the Stadium Chinatown station.
1: To everybody taking the train, it's Bruno Mars. I can't wait to see you all. It's about to get real romantic tonight. I love you.
0: I love you. When I heard that the first time this morning, I was like, oh, it's sweet and romantic. And then I was also like, and kind of creepy. Night two of five, tomorrow night, BC Place.

From Cole Harbour to Kitsilano, the seawall's got your view, but we've got your rhythm. Wave 98.3, Vancouver's coolest vibe.

another one of those songs to put a big fat smile on your face on a beautiful fall morning. Welcome to it. I was Allie Thompson with TJ. And this is Wave 98.3, Vancouver's coolest vibe. Thank you so much for hanging out. And yeah, this beautiful morning. It did start with some, you know, some fog, some layers of cloud there, but it's going to bust out to full glorious sunshine with highs of 15 at the water, 21 if you're inland. And very similar forecast for tomorrow in case you're really enjoying things. Just finding it quite uplifting. So many texts this morning too. You guys are loving it. If you want to chat, 604-909-9983. And hey, right now at 555 West Georgia, sunny and 11.

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Cinco, cinco, seis. I'm your girl TJ on a beautiful, I don't know. It's just such a beautiful, beautiful morning. And I love spending this time with you guys. I know it was dark and early for the first major chunk of our of our show together. There's a guy across the street. He's looking in the window right now. He can see me talking on the mic. I'm waving at him. Oh, I embarrassed him. Now he's picking his nose and driving away. I can see you out here. And it's just, yeah, such a beautiful day to be alive. And I hope if you're kind of feeling sour about the day for any reason, lean on the tunes to get you through. We've got that covered for you here on The Wave. I'm going to wrap up our time together with Chaka Khan. If you're a fan, you probably already know, but she just released a new album called Shockzilla.

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Wave 98.3. That is Burton Cummings. Song is called Invisible. And Mindy Hebert opening up Thursday midday, Nouveau Soul. Happy almost weekend. Vicki Van Dyke hanging out with you. Warren Hill, Chris Bodie together on deck. This is Sweet Reunion. Tommy Davidson on the Wave.

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That's a classic called Deacon Blues. And if you like Steely Dan, we've got a very special Christmas event for you. It's coming up Saturday, December 12th at the Inlet Theater in Port Moody. We are presenting Stealin' in the Year as a fundraiser for one of our very favorite summer events, Summer Sundays in Port Moody. It's always a lot of fun, and Stealin' in the Years will be performing. 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

David Garfield on the wave. That is Ticket to Pittsburgh. And funnily enough, before that, Streets of Philadelphia, Molly Johnson. The Frost Duo, this is French Blues. 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

Way. 98.3 Calgary's Alistair Elliott, Urban Nights. That is the title track of the album I believe he released back in maybe 2009. And we've had nothing new from Alistair since then, but he keeps telling me it might be coming. I think that album has really stood up the test of time. Christian Alexandra from Vancouver produced it, plays keys on it, and you can really hear Christian's stamp all over it. It's one of my favorites. So check it out if you haven't. Alistair Elliott, Urban Nights. And get to know Alistair, part of my Getting to Know Our Stars interview series. Actually, Christian Alexandroff is there too. It's all under the interview tab homepage at wave983.fm. And speaking of home, Charlie Puth, Hikaru Utada on the Wave.

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He just performed at the Grand Ole Opry in Nashville. It's so funny how a rocker can be so thrilled to perform at that iconic venue. Randy Bachman in the shade. Kenny G, Silhouette, on the way.

0: 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False. 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So, when impaired drivers get caught, they immediately lose their license and their vehicle is impounded. Then they're looking at fines, fees, an education program, ignition interlock, and increased insurance costs in order to drive again. It's true that you should plan ahead instead. Thanks from Arrive Alive, Drive Sober, Operation Lookout, and Desjardins Insurance.
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Kim Scott with Blake Aaron. Wave 98.3. The song is called Shine. And yes, soon all those Christmas lights will be shining. And talking about a lot of really fun Christmas shows coming up, Wave 98.3 presents Matt Dusk, A Very Sinatra Christmas, November 16th, Vancouver Playhouse. Matt will bring the cool, so you bring your fave and get your tickets now. I've got Matt Dusk waiting in the wings. This is Kenny Loggins, If You Be Wise, Wave 98.3.

Just like that. That is Nick Colaione on the wave. Gavin Hope on deck. This is Rick Braun, Shining Star, Wave 98.3.

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Jack Perbilski on the wave. Vicki Van Dyke here with you. Time to get down to it. Monday morning, we are sending our next wave adventurer on a sip and stay getaway to North Vancouver. The Craft Beer Week, Beer Week Festival. The big kickoff party, October 30th. We will put you up in gorgeous hotel accommodations, give you 4 tickets to the party and $100 in brewery gift cards. A whole lot of fun. And TJ might call your name on Monday. So get on the standby list now. Wave983.fm. Think of all the good times you will have. And that's the name of this new song from Chris Dandring on the Wave.

Mr. Moonlight, also known as Ian Judson, currently on tour with Brass Transit, one of the best Chicago tribute bands on the planet. And that's Ian. Okay, Vicki Van Dyke with you. Welcome to lunch. Where is the lunch? I mean, where is the love? Phil Perry, Shantae Moore, Wave 98.3, Vancouver's coolest vibe.

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Eric Clapton on the wave. That is my father's eyes. Vicky Van Dyke with you. Have you heard the news? Tomorrow, Lotto Max, the biggest jackpot in history, $90 million will be available to one person with a magic ability to guess those numbers. That's tomorrow. So, you know, make sure you get your tickets. And 90 million? Yes, sir. Here comes Ollie Silk and Jeff Ryan, their new one, Wave 98.3.

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Zoe Scott on The Wave, and that song is called Wave. And I was just thinking about Wave because I was thinking about that $90 million Lotto Max. Jackpot. I get excited thinking about $90 million. And it's tomorrow. Yeah, tomorrow's Lotto Max draw. And I thought, if I won, like even $1 million, I would still be on The Wave the next day for the midday show. Because this ain't work. This is not work. No, this is fun. Brothers from Another Mother, this is Paul Jackson Jr. Wave 98.3.

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Okay, it's Wave 98.3, Lost in Love. Well, you want to get lost in a corn maze or a pumpkin patch? Lots going on this weekend. Autumn Lane at Taves Family Farms. 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That's a twofer. Or how about the Hazelmere, the Fall at Hazelmere, Gabriel Farms, Harvest Hollow at Arts Nursery. It just goes on and on. I'm sure you can find a pumpkin and a corn maze wherever you look. A couple of minutes. This is new Olivia Dean on the Wave.

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song is called Noodle Soup. That is 480 East on the Wave. Well, you never want your noodle soup too hot. Okay, the segue, it was just there. I had to do it. Cool and the Gang on the Wave.

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0: 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All right, Bruno Fever has hit, and not only four more big shows at BC Place, but Bruno is making SkyTrain announcements, which I think is so cool. So if you're at the Chinatown station, the stadium Chinatown, just a short walk from BC Place, you will hear Bruno tell you that he loves you. And I think that's very cool. Hop on Love's Train. Bruno, Silk Sonic, Wave 98.3, Vancouver's coolest vibe.
1: One, two,

Under the Stars. Brian Simpson on the way. On the way, a classic from Ian Thomas, Painted Ladies next. 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

I'm okay. That is Rob Tardik featuring Gabriel Mark Hasselbeck. 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Okay, free tickets. We got them on the contest page this week, and it's more football. BC Lions taking on the Winnipeg Blue Bombers October 23rd at BC Place. 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I'm Vicki Van Dyke signing off for today. Get ready for Sterling Fox up next. I'm back tomorrow, and the weekend will begin at 10. Early midday show right here. Wave 98.3, Vancouver's coolest vibe.

Shortwave 98.3, Lou Pamonti and many friends in the studio with a tribute to Deodato and their take on 2001, A Space Oddity. At Odyssey. Oddity? Well, that's a whole other movie. How Long from Jeff Golub and Christopher Cross remaking the old Ace hit and starting things off very nicely for a very nice Thursday afternoon. We're at 14 degrees in the sunshine here in downtown Vancouver. Sterling Fox with you. Lots of great music this hour, including Stevie Wonder and Peter White. And right now, here's DW3 and on a nice day like this, a great song to play. This is Overjoyed on the Wave.

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93 with Spyro Gyra. And every time I play that song, and it's really easy for me to see this in my mind's eye, every time I play, it's called The Morning Dance. And every time I play that song, I can easily conjure up images of Tara Jean bopping around the studio. She's very, very animated when she works here. Because, yeah, she starts early in the day. Got to keep the blood flowing and wake up a city. And it's if we had cameras in the studio, it would be a really entertaining show. TJ is a mover and a shaker all the way through her show. It's lots of fun. Sterling Fox with you, 221 in the sunshine. Let's take a look at the weather forecast. Good for a couple of days anyway. Mainly sunny and 15 today. Sunny and 17 tomorrow. Now, Saturday, a bit of a turnaround. A chance of a shower and 16 the high. And a cooler, cloudy day on Sunday with a high of only 12. And as we look around the corner into the beginning of next week, more of same. Cooler temperatures and cloudy skies. It doesn't get sunny again until midweek next week. All the more reason to get out and enjoy this afternoon and particularly tomorrow, which will be the warmest day of the week for sure. Right now in downtown Vancouver, here at 555 West Georgia, it is sunny and 14 degrees. And here's Feist, who was here recently out there at the new arch at the PNE grounds. 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

Wave 98.3, that is Cindy Bradley on trumpet, and a fun tune called Girl Talk. And also in there we had Adam Hawley and Jeff Ryan's latest, a song called Power Move, making a power move. It's 2:33 in the afternoon sunshine. By the way, speaking of power moves, one Mr. Bruno Mars put on quite a show last night in Vancouver. My friend Stuart Dearden, who writes for the Vancouver Sun and is a very harsh critic, and not an easy person to please because he's seen 10 million concerts, and he absolutely raves about Bruno's in today's paper. You might want to have a look at that. And if you were at the show last night, I'm sure you agree he just didn't find fault with anything. And there are more than a few surprises, including Ray, who opened the show and who was sensational. And then Bruno brings out Anderson .Paak, and they do some of the Silk Sonic stuff in the middle of the show. Just a really wall-to-wall, absolutely outstanding production. The first of five in Vancouver. And I've been getting a few calls today from people going, so have you got any more tickets for Bruno? I wish we did. I really do. But unfortunately, we're out. Several Wave listeners, however, will be at those Bruno Mars shows over the next few nights. So, yeah, it's he's in town. He's going to be here for a few days, well into midweek next week. And if you have tickets, you are one lucky person. And I know there are people still trying to buy them online. And I shudder to think what the tab might be for a ticket to what is already known to be an absolutely first-class five-star show. Interesting stuff. If you're out there shopping online and see some astonishing numbers, let me know. Shoot me a text or give me a call. Back to music with Gavin Hope. And this is the ultimate love song on the Wave.

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Wave 98.3 with the Clayton Scott Group and a fun tune called On the Money. And it's always nice to be in that position, isn't it? Also in there, we had Peter White before the break. And that was Bright, a beautiful song from Peter. And Like a Star from Corinne Bailey Ray in there as well. Lots of wonderful music for a really nice Thursday afternoon. 14 degrees in the sunshine. And here's Stevie Wonder and It's Easier. In the sunshine, it sure is. 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

Shortwave 98.3, Jesse Cook on guitar and a fun tune called Cafe Mocha. And First Time Love from Patty Austin. Great musical memories to start off another hour of great tunes on a beautiful Thursday afternoon. 14 degrees in the sunshine downtown. It's 3:09. Still ahead this hour, music from people like Luther Vandross and Al Jarreau. And we have this from K.D. Lang, who was just celebrated a week or so ago at the National Arts Center. All sorts of the top creme de la creme of Canadian music talent showed up to celebrate this marvelous singer. Here's K.D. Lang and Summer Fling on the Wave.

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We've got E3, Paul Brown on guitar, Bart Brandeis, and on the beach on a beautiful afternoon to be just in that place. I usually get some texts and some pictures during my afternoon show on days like this from one of our listeners, DA, who spends a lot of time walking the local beaches. I haven't heard from him this afternoon. I assume he's just too busy enjoying it all. Just absolutely gorgeous. 14 degrees. And here's a song to go. Well, this goes along with just about everything. It's a very tasty song. And it just takes you somewhere. This is Mark Jordan. The song is called Rockets. Wave 98.3.

Something new. Wimp 93 with Nikki Yanofsky and Something New. Also in there, Unlimited from Gregory Goodloe and Eric Darius with Dare to Dream. It's 3:36 in the afternoon sunshine. Already busy in traffic for the Thursday drive home and been compiling a few problems around the city. And Clark Drive, which of course is the main truck route up and down through the city. And a couple of problems between, well, the waterfront and Broadway. A couple of problems on Clark Drive. One at East 4th and another one at 6th Avenue. So very close together. Unsure of the details, but again, heavy, heavy truck traffic up and down that street. So it's likely going to take a while, especially if anything needs to be removed. Also in New Westminster, a problem at Royal and McBride. And we also have a problem 99 southbound heading to the Massey Tunnel. Counterflow has been open now for about 15 minutes. It's just very, very slow. Once the volume picks up a little bit, it's typical at this time of day that it's slow too, and then the counter flow opens up and the volume eases off, and that's what's going on right now. And of course, it only eases off until the next wave comes through in about another 15 minutes or so. Traffic off the North Shore heading to the Ironworkers back up around Lonsdale. We'll keep an eye on things and keep you as posted and up to date as possible through the balance of the rush hour, which at least is going to happen under perfect weather conditions. So back to music with Luther Vandross. And dance with my father.

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1: 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Prime Minister Carney has begun his final push for Canadian unity in Calgary today. He started his day with flowers, handshakes, and selfies as he met with supporters at a Northeast Calgary restaurant. He's set to join former Alberta Deputy Premier Thomas Lukaszczyk tonight at a rally for the Forever Canadian group. Albertans vote on Monday on 10 referendum questions, including one asking whether Alberta should stay in Canada. British Columbia's three main party leaders shared a stage in Vancouver last night as they took part in the only televised debate of the October 24th election campaign. They traded barbs, criticized each other's policies,

0: and made their pitches for voters. NDP leader David Eby acknowledged his government's imperfections, while his Conservative and Green Party rivals railed against his record on the economy, health care, and Indigenous rights. Interim Conservative leader Lorne Dixon said British Columbians just don't trust Eby anymore. Green leader Emily Lowen says it's staggering that 1.2 million BC residents don't have access to a family doctor. And a restaurant here in Richmond has been named the best in North America by a global hospitality and culinary industries group. Ban Lao Fine Thai Cuisine has been named North America's best restaurant by the World Culinary Awards, topping a group of 22 Canadian nominees and 18 in the United States. It's a first for a Canadian establishment, as the previous six winners have all been from the U.S. Ban Lao was also named the top Canadian restaurant for a third straight year. Our congratulations. Sports and weather in a moment.
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0: In sports, two baseball playoff games today. The first one is already in the books, and it saw Cleveland beat Tampa Bay 3-2, and Cleveland is leading that ALCS series 2-1. Tonight, or this afternoon, the Los Angeles Dodgers are hosting the Milwaukee Brewers, who are ahead in that series 3-0, and who could take out the Dodgers today. Not likely, but possible. Vancouver Canucks, on their road trip, face the Florida Panthers, and that game is just getting underway. The tough game road series ends on Saturday, and another tough team, too, the Tampa Bay Lightning. Vancouver Whitecaps tied scoreless with St. Louis last night. They're in Austin on Saturday. The Vancouver Rise are in Ottawa on Sunday. BC Lions spending this weekend over at McMahon Stadium in Calgary, back home for their last regular season game a week from tomorrow. That's Friday the 23rd against Winnipeg. And your Thursday night NFL game has the Seattle Seahawks against the Denver Broncos. Wave weather, well, we're looking at another sunny day today and more of same tomorrow. Tonight, a few clouds and a few fog patches with a low of 8. Tomorrow, mostly sunny again with a high of 17. Clouds with a chance of showers, strong chance of showers on Saturday and a high of 16. Cloudy and cooler on Sunday with a high of 12. Right now, in the afternoon sunshine in downtown Vancouver, it's 14 degrees.

98.3 and a fun song from last summer from Blake Aaron on guitar. That one called The Big Bounce, and great memories from Duble and the captain of her heart. Starting off another hour of great music for a nice-looking Thursday afternoon. A little later in the hour, we've got some great music coming up, too. We're going to hear from Phil Collins. Alfie Zappacosta will be along. Bruno Mars, we've got one of the songs from the show that really just got a great roar from the crowd. That's coming up a little later on. Right now, Vancouver music. This is Karma Sounds and Waiting For on the Wave.

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Wait, 98.3, that is 480 East, and a song called Roll On. And great stuff here for a nice-looking Thursday afternoon. We had 15 degrees now. They're finally caught up to the forecast, and that's okay. Took a while. Warmer tomorrow, 17 the forecast high. As far as traffic goes for the Thursday afternoon rush, a few problems. A southbound Clark at 6th Avenue, we told you about that last hour, still not completely cleared away. That's a big truck route, and if it's a truck, it's going to take a while. The other one is West 41st Avenue, just east of Oak Street. A lot of construction in that area. A very busy intersection. Section at this time of day. Traffic off the North Shore heading to the Ironworkers, still backed up around Lonsdale. Once you get through the bottleneck and head out on Highway 1 East, things open up pretty nicely after about Kensington Avenue. Volume heavy, to be sure, but moving all the way out to and including the Portman Bridge. East-west connector south of the city from the Knight Street Bridge across through the S-curve to the Alex Fraser Bridge is slow, but again, moving. Volume heavy, but moving. What's actually the problem is on the Alex Fraser Bridge, and it's the other direction. It's coming up out of Delta, up into Richmond, and slow from Nordell all the way up. Aside from that, we're looking at a lot of volume, but we'll keep an eye on things. And if anything else major develops, we'll pass it along. And more importantly, we'll keep great music coming at you. And here's a song from a guy who's coming to town for two shows. And this is the good news, because it's a small venue. It only seats around 100 people. And with Alfie Zappacosta coming back to Vancouver, it was a pretty safe bet that one show would sell out, boom, like about that. So Alfie graciously added a second show. The date for both events is November 13th. I will be your MC. Alfie and I have never worked together. I'm really looking forward to it. He's a really funny guy. I've seen him. I've just never met him and had a chance to hang out backstage and then introduce him to the crowd. And that's going to be a fun night. November 13th, two shows, Alfie Zappacosta at Blue Frog. Chances are he will include this song. Here's Unspoken on the Wave.

Wave 98.3, Lisa Addio from last summer at a fun tune called Sassified. It is 4:38 and 15 degrees in downtown Vancouver. Sterling Fox with you. Bruno Mars played BC Place, the first of five shows last night. Just a wonderful review in today's Vancouver Sun from a veteran concert reviewer who's seen probably more shows than he'd care to admit. So he's pretty hard to please. And Stuart Dearden, whom I know well, is absolutely just blown away by the show. And of course, they managed to include some of that Silk Sonic stuff. Ray was fantastic as the opening act. And as I've been predicting since we added this song here at the Wave a few weeks ago, this was one of the highlights of the show simply because it represents a change of pace. Very highly charged, high energy show. And a few moments like this. Bruno Mars and Risk It All on the Wave.

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We're Betty A3, two very positive individuals, Rob Tardick and Dave Koz, and Rob's song, Be Positive, and One More Night. Phil Collins in there as well. It's 4:52, and here's Chaka Khan, So Crazy for This Love, on the way.

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1: Good afternoon. It's 5 o'clock, and here's what's making waves in Vancouver. Public school officials in Burnaby say hackers may have obtained student and parental information in a cyber attack last month. The Burnaby School District says the ransomware attack it suffered September 21st affected school websites and portals, internal network services, and phone lines. It says hackers copied and stole files that may have contained lists of parent, guardian, and student names and contact information, as well as grades and kindergarten assessment notes. The district says the matter is in the hands of the Mounties and BC Privacy Commissioner, and its system security is being evaluated to prevent further breaches. Canada and the European Union are preparing a new partnership aimed at strengthening economic, technological, and defense ties while reducing reliance on the United States. A leaked draft agreement would allow Canadian companies to compete for European cloud computing and artificial intelligence contracts. The proposal also includes Canadian participation in Europe's Galileo